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2: If you don't like something, change it. 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Life is simple. If you're looking for the love of your life, stop. They won't be waiting for you when you start doing things you love.

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1: Open, come on. Hey Martinez, you ready, girl?
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Or better yet, go to Times Square, take a picture of me with a Kodak. 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

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Listen to the mariachi play at midnight. Are you with me? 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
1: Oh, it's beautiful. But wait a minute, isn't this...
0: Yeah, yes it is.
1: But I thought the old lady dropped it into the ocean in the air.
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